Hey, this is Bryan Adams right here on Medi One. Here's the official anthem for anybody who's ever dreaded Monday morning. Prince wrote this song for the Bangles, and it became the biggest hit of their career at that point. The funny part? It climbed all the way to number two, only to be kept out of the top spot by Prince himself with his song Kiss. Talk about competing with yourself. Prince was so good, only artist who could stop a Prince song from reaching number one was Prince himself. Here's Manic Monday from the Bangles with the help of the legendary Prince on Bryan Adams Radio.

playing the biggest rock and roll anthems and more. This is Bryan Adams on Medi One. One of the things that made Queen so special was that they didn't really rely just on one songwriter. Freddie Mercury, Brian May, Roger Taylor, and bassist John Deacon all brought great songs to the table. John was the quiet one in the band, but when he wrote, people listened. He gave Queen classics like Another One Bites the Dust, You're My Best Friend, and this next one. Here's Queen, I Wanna Break Free, on Bryan Adams Radio.

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Up next, brothers Greg and Charlie Reid from a small town in Scotland, The Proclaimers. Greg wrote this next song in about 45 minutes, and nearly 45 years later, it's become one of the most recognizable anthems in the world. And Scotland made it their goal song at this year's World Cup of Soccer. Or football, as it's known in the rest of the world other than North America. In fact, we've even played this song in Scotland. Here's I'm Gonna Be 500 Miles on Brian Adams Radio. When I

exposure to Breakfast at Tiffany's, you're going to love the novella and the Blake Edwards film. Check them out. This is Brian Adams on Medi One, every Saturday from 10 p.m.

0: Les Nocturnes avec Jawad. Ray Charles, James Brown, Beyoncé, Alicia Keys, Daft Punk, Liza Stansfield. Vivez la musique sur Média.
1: It's come to think call. We have dropped them on the iTunes wallet.